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So when it's black, this insomniac, take an original tack, keep the beast in my nature under ceaseless attack. I get no sleep, I can't get no sleep.

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1: Yeah. 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This is a story about hate. 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It's a thin line between what we get. So goes our story about Romeo and Juliet.

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your cigarette break. It's like 10,000 spoons when all you need is a knife. It's meeting the man of my dreams and then meeting his beautiful wife. And isn't it ironic?